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1: It turns out he was the worst boyfriend ever because
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1: Oh, well, on the count of three, we're going to say bye, Felicia, to him. Here we go. One, two, three.
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1: 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Everybody's hit me up. What's up? What's your names?
2: 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I got Abby in the car.
1: This is such a weird meet and greet. 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

0: Hey, Monica, you know that big field?
1: Which field?
0: You know, the one behind the kids' school past the dog park.
1: Which field?
0: Remember yesterday, we were walking past a field, and I told you I felt trapped by city life, so I was going to take off my shoes and socks and go run barefoot through a field to get back in touch with nature?
1: Oh, yeah. You mean the field with all the poison ivy.
0: Oh, son of a...
2: Dr. House. Paging Dr. House.
0: Oh, yeah.
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15: 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French star Kylian Mbappe trails Argentina's Lionel Messi by one goal in the race for the Golden Boot. Mbappe has 7 goals in the tournament.
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wife said she was going to leave me unless I got Raising Cane's on the way home, so I feel like she's not being literal, but also at the same time, I ain't going to mess around to find out. And here's the most obvious choice in the song, by the way. 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
1: Cheated? 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
2: 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Who is this person?
1: I don't know. How old was my new car?
2: 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I hope her hot water heater breaks immediately.

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1: How many news are the biggest songs in DFW? 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That seems like some drama. 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

0: She is the short queen of our generation. 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

0: 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Are you ready? 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Number 1.
1: Yeah, and I gotta shout this out to the blue Prius that actually whipped by me on Beltline earlier today. Speed Demon, Justin Bieber made this song specifically for you, and it's number 1 on Kiss FM, baby. Turn it up.

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Hey, you know Bruno Mars' real name is Peter, which is crazy to me. How does somebody named Peter have this much aura on 106.1?

One of my buddies is like, dude, let's escape the heat. Let's go to Alaska. Let's take a trip. And I'm like, dude, I'm just trying to afford a trip in the express lane right now. You know what I mean? Like, that's my goal. But like, maybe next year. 106.1 at Kiss FM. Time will tell.

you know that Zara Larsson actually recorded a music video with Shakira, and then I guess like it didn't get released because Zara Larsson didn't think it was up to her standard? And I'm like, oh my God, is there some sort of beef there? We'll find out. 106.1 KISS FM.

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2: 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It's Angelina. 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The new hit list. Let's kick it. Discover some new music. 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
1: Yo, I'm Angelina. The new hit list, the way Gracie Abrams makes me want to chop off all my hair. She's got the new cut. She says the shorter she gets, like the more she cuts off, the more she feels like herself. I totally feel that.

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0: Mm-hmm.
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0: All right, ladies, power together. It's morphin' time.
2: Oh, my God.
0: Damn. It's Tino Gochino Radio. We're going to talk to Serena, who's been comparing herself to women on social media. Tell me more.
1: I am just struggling to, I guess, lose weight after I had my daughter, Novi. Like, when I had my son, I mean, the bounce back was, like, within a week. And then with my daughter, Novi, I didn't feel pressured to bounce back right away. But now I'm at a point where, like, I'm getting frustrated because it's a year and a half.
2: So now you're just bouncing.
1: And so... But, like, I'm going to the gym. I'm trying to eat better. Like, I'm doing these things, and I'm just not seeing results. And then, yeah, and then I do look on social media, and I see all these girls who are just, like, in shape and just, you know, like... Perfect.
0: Mm-hmm. I have questions, and none of them are mean. These are just real questions. Okay. One, how consistent are you being with eating better and going to the gym?
1: I go to the gym consistently every week because I pay for it.
2: Like, what do you mean by every week? Is it one time every week?
1: It's three times of heavy lifting. And then I try to do the cardios and everything, like, on the off days. And then the eating, I feel like I do decent, but I know I don't need enough protein. Like, that's the thing. I need to be better at, like, getting enough protein. Like, that is my struggle.
2: Over the weekend, you had went to a concert, and I'm sure you didn't drink water, right? You had an alcohol beverage.
1: You had a seltzer.
2: Oh, okay.
0: I mean, the alcohol is for sure one of the biggest things.
2: Oh, for sure.
3: Oh, yeah.
2: That's where you start. Sugar, you start there.
3: It's tough. Diet's like 80% of it over, I mean, working out's important, but diet's, I mean, and that's the hardest thing to, like.
0: The difference, I think, too, with your current situation, not in a mean way, you're older.
1: I know. That's
0: and so it sits.
1: Thing.
0: It sits longer. The things that you eat and drink, your body's holding on to it tougher.
1: Yeah. Well, so I even, since I had my daughter, I never even really bought, like, new clothes because I'm like, no, like, I'm going to, like, lose weight. So then now I don't have a lot of clothes, and then that gets frustrating. Mm-hmm. But I'm like, but I don't want to buy bigger clothes because I want to get, I guess,
0: if you buy bigger clothes, that's a step in the wrong direction.
1: Yes.
0: For sure.
3: Then you'll just be like, so this is my size.
1: This actually happened, I mean, on Easter. So this was, like, you know, a few months ago. But I had nothing to wear because nothing fit. And then I started crying. And my husband was like,
2: no.
1: Don't cry.
2: You were Humpty Dumpty.
1: Oh, my gosh.
2: Hey, but real talk. Online, these girls are what they look like. The only thing is they just get boosted. They just add on.
0: And who are you following online? That's true. Be clear. Like, are you looking at influencers and stuff? Or are you looking at women your age with the same amount of kids? And, like, I mean, like, who are you comparing yourself to?
1: I think it's just in general. Like, even when you just watch, like, I don't know, like, Love Island. Or,
0: like, it's not 22 years old.
1: I know, but I'm saying it's tough to not compare yourself. And everybody's, like, boosted, as Nicasio would say. And I'm trying to do it the natural way. Because people are like, oh, have you done, like, peptides? Have you done this? But also, like, I want to try to do it the natural way. But it is hard when you see, like, when you hear
0: the
1: shortcuts.
0: Man, go pop that Ozempic pill and keep it moving. Serena Williams said it worked great.
1: But that's the point. I don't want to. I want to do it natural.
0: But why, though? If it's not working, I'm just saying. If it's
1: because
0: not working.
1: I don't want to put stuff into my body.
0: I'm not saying that, but if you drink alcohol.
2: I feel like what Tino is like, if you're not consistent and, like, you are a little older, you're going to have to lock in because you're older. Like, you're 40, right? Something like around there?
3: 40.
1: We're basically the same age, so are you 40?
0: Nicasio keeps trolling. He's making a joke out of the whole thing.
2: No, it's real talk.
0: It's just
2: in.
0: Like, I get you don't want to put anything in your body, but if that's the case, then you should not be drinking because you're putting something in your body that's a negative. It's like people weigh out different things. Like, they'll say, yeah. They'll be like, oh, but the alcohol is okay to put in my body because it's just for a good time to loosen up. Ah, but it's still toxic.
1: I'm not saying that it's not, but I don't know if that is what I want to do.
3: Stop drinking, you mean?
1: No, with all the other weight loss medication and pills. I'm trying to be vulnerable here with you, jerks.
2: Stop drinking.
0: let me see. We have Victoria on the line. She said she has some positive words for you. We'll talk to her next.
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0: All right, it's Tino Cochino Radio. Serena having a very vulnerable moment, telling us that she feels like she's comparing herself to people on social media. She wants her, you know, post-baby bod to kick back in, but it's been how long? You said a year and a half?
1: A year and a half.
0: Mm-hmm. And it's just, we're not there yet.
1: We're not.
0: So she's trying to not compare, but it's tough. I mean, you know how social media is. Victoria's on the line. What are your thoughts?
2: I feel that she strongly should not be comparing herself to social media. People show the best parts of what people want them to see and hide the struggle so that they, you know, can show the best parts and everyone likes that. So honestly, me personally, girl, go at your own pace. Stuff happens for reasons, and that's just the storybook and how God has it in place.
1: Thank you. I know you're not supposed to compare yourself to social media. Like, I understand that. But, you know, it is hard because you see it everywhere. Even, I feel like, on shows and just everywhere. It's just perfect.
2: It's a perfect match.
3: You said that it was only on social media, but in real life, they look like this.
4: How long did it take to get there, though?
2: Sorry, that's my fiance. Like, how long did it take to get there? And also, how many filters do you have to use? But not in person, so...
0: I don't know. I see a couple of these girls, and I'm like...
5: Oh, my God!
2: That threw me off.
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1: Yep.
0: I had a listener reach out to share her dating horror story. 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So we'll talk about it next. It's crazy. 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

0: Yeah, let's get it, man. 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
0: All right, dating in 2026, man, I think it's trash. It's just tough. People have weird expectations. Everything's social media based. I don't think there's any authenticity. And if there is, I have not found it. I'm going to read you this DM that a listener sent me that she wanted me to kind of share my perspective on, which I do on this week's dating podcast, Laugh and Love. But I want to see what you guys think about it. So this is what she said. I thought I met the perfect guy. We talked for almost 3 weeks before going on our first date. He was funny, respectful, has a great job, and everything just seemed normal. He picked me up, took me to a really nice restaurant, and the date was going great. About halfway through dinner, his phone rang. He looked at it, got really pale, and he said, "I have to take this." He walked outside for like 15 minutes. I could see outside the window. When he came back in, he looked stressed, and he told me his ex was having a mental breakdown and needed him. I felt bad for him and her, so I told him if he needed to leave, I understood. He thanked me, he paid for the bill, and he drove me home, and he apologized the entire way. It felt genuine. The next morning, I got a message, not from him. It was from his wife.
1: Wow.
0: Turns out there was no ex. She found my Instagram, sent me screenshots of their wedding photos from 6 months earlier, and told me she tracked his location to the restaurant because he told her he was working late. She wasn't calling because she was having a breakdown. She was calling because she knew he was on a date with me.
1: That's crazy.
2: Hey, shout out.
1: But I think that happens more often than not, because I had a friend too where she like, they met on Instagram, and I think they hung out a couple times and everything, and he like come to find out, yeah, like he had like a whole family, was like living still with his like his girlfriend, and they had kids. I'm like, how do you have like this double life almost?
2: What's wrong with it? And
3: what's can
2: you
3: wrong
2: get
3: with it?
2: Yeah, can you get in trouble for this? Are you breaking the law? I don't understand. Like,
4: it's not
1: the
4: illegal.
1: Laws of like relationships. Yes.
2: Oh God, I don't understand. Like, if you're willing to accept it, then why not go for it?
0: She's not willing to accept it. What do you mean?
1: He's lying.
2: I know, but it's just like,
0: it's not like this was an open thing and this was an agreement that they all had. This is him literally creeping.
4: 6 months ago, they got married.
2: Why can't people share?
0: I don't know. Listen, I share my thoughts, and they're a little more in-depth than Nicasio's. You can stream this week's podcast. It's called Laugh at Love, wherever you stream your favorite podcast. Literally just search for Tino Cochino, Laugh at Love. Coming up next, this might be interesting to some of you. The world's first body count reset center is now open.
2: That's cap.
1: What do you mean?
0: Serena's like, where? Let's talk about it next.
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1: Kiss FM.
2: Somebody in this room might care. I'm not sure. Maybe. The world's first body count reset center has just opened in Brazil, and it starts at $1,000.
3: How does this work?
1: Yeah, I don't understand.
2: I guess, I don't know. You can show up, and they cleanse you.
3: Oh, like baptizing them.
2: No, it's actually a scam.
3: Oh, wow.
2: But here's the thing. It was an actual, like, I mean, AI makes some of the worst flyers, but some of the best ones if you know how to use your prompts. And so there was this flyer that was created, and it was promising basically a fresh start. You know, some people are going to believe this. They're like, mm-hmm. Oh my God, I can cleanse myself from my past and my exes and start over and be like a reborn virgin or born again, right?
1: Yeah.
2: And so they flew to Brazil. They paid the money. They did the whole thing and found out that it was all made up. It's not even real. It's not a real business. It's not a real service. It's not anything.
1: So like, and they paid and they showed up to like, nothing. An empty warehouse?
2: So nothing, yeah. They got scammed. Wow. I got a money.
4: Free trip to Brazil.
2: And it even had like imaginary 5-star reviews and like all kinds of stuff.
4: Oh my God.
1: That's crazy. But is it also, worth it? That's what I was going to say. Like, I mean, what are you like, what is it? Resetting, I guess. Like, because you did what you did. I mean, you don't have to like dwell on it, like, because everyone has a past, but.
2: The comments are wild. At Ellie Basher said, celibacy for 2.5 years will also make you feel like you had a reset. I'm basically a virgin.
4: Oh, dang. 2.5 years.
2: Psych with She said, does it come with a it never happened certificate?
1: That's funny.
2: Leo Roberts said, it's detoxing. That's good. Tino Cuccino Radio. People that are feeling just burnt out and kind of ugh are joining in a new club, and we're going to talk all about it next on 106.1
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0: I feel like there's a ton of people that just feel burnt out. Just the world and everything right now. It's a bit much sometimes.
1: Mm-hmm.
0: There's, I guess, burnt out people like joining in this new club or a group or something. I saw like a quick headline about it. Serena's got the story.
1: Yes, it's a club rest stop where people meet up at like the park or something. And they just have one goal, and it's to do nothing. So they just lay on their blankets. They meditate, maybe listen to sound baths, but yeah, it's just so they could
2: sound baths?
1: Yes, it's like where they have like that little
0: sound
1: like,
0: bath mat?
3: Is that the little bowl?
1: Yes,
3: yeah.
1: Uh-huh.
0: It's so peaceful. It is relaxing, but
3: really?
4: What kind of hippie stuff is it?
3: That's hippie. Yeah.
1: Well, they're saying it's so people can disconnect from the hustle culture. And if you're paying or, you know, like, I don't know if they're paying, but if you are going to a place and that is the goal, like maybe that's the only way you can rest.
2: Intention.
1: Yeah.
0: Everyone just wants to be part of something now. That's why there's like all these run clubs and all these different things. It's like, I got a friend that's in a run club that has never ran a day in his life. And I'm just like, oh, bro, what are you doing?
2: Will they join it so like he would start running?
0: I get that it's a community, but it's a run club. Go anywhere else. Oh, wow. You have to run at some point, don't you?
1: Yeah, but maybe eventually he's going to.
0: It's been like months. Serena, he's gained weight.
3: This is the speed walking club.
4: Serena, are you saying that Tino's judging these people?
0: No, I'm not judging. Well, yeah, I guess I am. No, that's fine. Yeah, I am. Yeah. And what? Yeah, if you're going to be a part of a run club and you don't run, why do you go to the run club?
4: Yeah. And it's just like book clubs, too. Like, who's going to these things?
0: People that want to read books.
1: Yeah.
0: I understand that, but I'd feel the same way if you join a book club and you don't read the damn books. Then why are you in the book club?
3: My wife is in a book club, but she only listens to audiobooks. Is she allowed to be in that
4: book? Doesn't count.
0: She needs to say she's part of an audiobook club.
3: Yeah, but everybody else reads in the club. She's only one who listens to it.
1: I've read that it does the same exact thing to your brain when you listen to the audiobooks.
3: That's cap. There's no way.
0: It's not like you're judging your wife.
3: I am judging my wife. I tell all the time. Don't call it a book club. It's a wine club. You guys just get together and drink.
4: Wait, they drink? Oh, wow. Well, that's what it is.
3: Yeah.
0: Well, I feel like that's the run clubs, too. Like, they all like to like go run and
4: after
0: do
4: things,
0: and then after they all go eat or do something stupid or drink. And it's like, well, doesn't that defeat the purpose of everything you just did?
4: What are we doing, guys?
0: I don't know. That's the thing. What are we doing?
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0: end, I'ma ride with you. 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Yeah.
1: Cross my heart, hope to die. 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
0: Stay solid, never lie to you. 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
0: Coming up next. So normally for listener therapy, we read the DM and talk about it, and then you guys call in to share your thoughts. Today's going to be a little different because the person going through the situation is actually on the line. They called and they're like, yo, I don't want to DM. I actually want to tell you what's happening.
2: Oh, dang.
0: So, okay, a little aggressive, but I'm here for it. We're going to talk to Angel and her fiance next.
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0: So today's listener therapy is going to be a little different because we actually have the situation. They called in.
2: Yeah.
0: They're breaking the fourth wall. Normally, we read you the DM that was sent and kind of paint the picture. But today, Angel was like, yo, can I tell you guys what it is? Mm-hmm. So I'm down to listen. The floor is yours. Angel, I know you were saying that you guys threw a birthday party for your partner and something happened.
3: Oh, every year, obviously, people have birthdays. We show up for my family. Like, when they have a party, we stay the whole time, right? Because obviously, that's just, like, the loving thing you do. Unless it's, like, an emergency, obviously, you got to leave early, whatever. But you kind of try to show out for your family, right? That's, like, the thing that matters the most. People came for an hour, but because Mexico was playing, they left.
4: Messed up.
0: But it's a big game.
3: So my dad had a party, but we were playing it at the party as well. But because, like, they had, like, more stuff going on, they left. And I don't know if do you think that's, like, disrespectful? I think that's, like, low-key messed up because we show up for people every year, and they left 1 hour in. Like, they couldn't even stay longer than an hour.
5: And the most messed up part is they left mid-grill.
3: Yes!
0: Okay, so everybody's heard the situation. Let's marinate on it. We'll come back, and we will discuss, is Angel and her fiance's family just completely messed up for not staying and hanging out and going to the dad's for the Mexico watch party, or are Angel and her fiance overreacting? Listener therapy, Tino Cochino Radio. Don't move. This is 106.1
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0: All right, so listener therapy on Tino Gochino Radio. Yeah. Angel and her fiance reached out feeling some type of way because it was Angel's fiance's birthday. Mm-hmm. The same day as the Mexico, who they play?
2: England.
0: Yeah, game. And I already forgot about it. It was not good, so I blocked it. Yeah. But they were having her birthday party. And at the party, they were also streaming the game. Now, the problem is Angel's fiance's dad was also throwing a watch party. And the entire family came over for a little bit to hang out and like, hey, happy birthday. But then they all left to the dads.
1: Yeah. That's messed up.
2: Big grill.
0: Yeah. And so, I don't know. Yes, it's messed up because if you guys are showing the game, there's no excuse for them not to stay. You had food. It was already a thing. But I feel like as I get older, what I'm learning is you can't expect people to act the way that you would act or treat certain things the way you would do it. They're just not on your level. And so it sucks that they did that, but at least they showed you their true colors, I feel like. So now you know how to move around them. Now, that's what I think. I'm sure Nicasio is going to say some bullshit.
3: Well, I want to know, how big was your TV? Was it a 42-inch?
4: It was a projector, like full screen. Yeah, big screen. Like,
0: you know the situation. You know everybody. Why do you think they all chose to go over there and not stay?
4: I think, okay, so to be honest, my sisters and everybody, they have kids. And my dad was the one that was hosting, and they had like jumpers and everything for the kids.
0: Oh, okay.
4: But the thing is, it wasn't like anybody's birthday. He just wanted to show off his backyard.
2: Is it nice?
0: Matt wants to go there.
5: Coming up next,
0: celebrity gossip, baby. There's always something happening, and we love to talk about all of it. We do it inside Tea Time, and that's coming up next. And today we're talking about what?
1: The fiance of boxer David Benavidez called off their wedding in a very public way.
3: What happened?
0: Oh, man. Next.
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0: So the wife of boxer David Benavidez recently called off their engagement, and apparently it was in a very public way. Serena's got the information. It is tea time. It is Tino Cochino Radio. Spill the tea, girl.
1: So she posted this long message on Instagram, which I saw, and now it's been deleted, but she posted, "With an incredibly heavy heart, I have made the painful decision to call off my wedding. This is not the ending I prayed for. I love David with my whole heart. I believe that if God could transform any heart, he could transform David's heart." And then she also explained that the decision came because of his ongoing personal struggles that affected their relationship, adding, "I have spent years trying to protect him, defend him, and carry burdens that were never mine to carry. I can no longer continue doing that." And then she clarified that there was no cheating involved.
2: Don't you think it's kind of convenient? Like, after, I mean, call it what it is. I'm sorry. But it's just...
0: Clearly, Nicasio's a Benavidez fan. He's defending immediately.
2: But it's just like, you have two kids. You have your bread now. And he, you know, he created this business that, you know, you've did good in. And so it's like, now you have all this money. And so it's just like...
0: This just shows that money doesn't equate to happiness, bro.
2: It's so easy to walk away, though. She has money, so she can do that.
0: No. It's not about the money. Mm-hmm. She's clearly saying that she's been there for him through ups and downs. To me, it sounds like a substance abuse issue.
1: That's what I was thinking, too, because she had said something like that, was that people already kind of know what the struggles were, and I know he's been caught in the past.
0: And so if you care about your kids and you don't want him in that type of situation, that could bring harm to the kids. It could bring harm to the wife. She's probably doing the best thing she thinks she can do for herself and the kids.
2: But why wait until now? Like, if it's been happening.
3: She's probably been trying to help him, and at some point, the help becomes enabling. So you got to remove yourself for all parties involved, including him.
1: And hopefully, like, if he, you know, him by losing his family, in a sense, maybe this opens up his eyes to get the help that he does need.
0: Right. You have to hit rock bottom and actually want to do it. It's got to be on that person individually.
2: Whatever he's doing, he's a world champion.
0: There you go, Nicasio. Good stuff, man.
2: Follow that.
0: Which do you think is a bigger red flag? Someone who replies to a text immediately or super late?
1: Super late.
2: What are we doing here?
0: Think about it. We'll talk about it next.
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0: Kiss FM.
1: Okay, so which is a bigger red flag? Someone who replies to a text immediately or a super late texter?
0: I would say late texter.
1: Matt?
2: I'd say early. Clingy.
3: Why? I like
2: why
3: that.
2: Why someone you're dating?
3: I like that.
1: I wonder, if I text you and I know you have your phone there, I want a fast response. Because I'm going to give it to you, too.
2: But doesn't that worry you that, like, what else do you have going on in your life? Is it, like, how
1: no, because we all live by our phones 24-7. We're all by them.
2: Not me.
1: let's listen.
4: I'm a text back immediately guy. But what I've learned is that people don't love and respect you when you text right back, which you should. Like, I be out here trying to date. I am running a city. I'm running a business. I'm running a nonprofit. I'm in the gym. I got two dogs that I love that I barely know where they are, and I still will text you right back.
1: I agree 1,000%.
3: It's crazy because you can't win. So say if you're dating someone, the girl's like, oh, you text back way too fast. Or if, you know, you took too long to text back. It's like, you can't win.
1: My thing
3: like,
1: is you just pay attention to it, and they're going to show you who. Don't waste time. If you text them back and they're like, oh, you text too fast, okay, you're the wrong one for me. Because I'm not going to slow down the way I operate because you feel like it's a red flag.
2: Stay true to yourself.
0: But it's like, yes. When do you want me to text you then?
1: Exactly.
3: I don't text. I just call them.
1: I don't believe that.
3: I'd rather hear her voice.
1: You told me before that Serena will text you on the side sometimes talking about work stuff. Do you call her to respond or do you text?
3: I call her. So that way she can hear like every inflection of my voice.
0: Yeah, it's mad when I don't answer.
3: Yeah.
2: Because, it calls you like four times if you don't answer, right?
3: Mm-hmm. Well, because the thing is, when she calls me, she expects me to drop everything at home. And which I do. Because I, you know, whoever calls me, I give them my full attention. My full gratitude.
0: That's not true. I don't care if you don't answer. I just move on with my day.
3: Okay.
1: How often do you guys call each other?
3: Yeah. Well, she calls me all the time, like, just to, like, you know, just to see what I'm doing and stuff like that. And there's a concert coming up. She'll be like, hey,
0: no,
3: like,
0: you he gets mad if he doesn't get a phone call from me.
3: Oh, wow.
1: What do you call her for? Or why do you want her to call
3: just
1: you?
3: Just another woman's perspective. Like, sometimes I just, you know, just life and stuff like that. Like, I, you know, me and her are both born in August. So I like her perspective. And, you know, I don't know. Just plant the seed.
2: Something's missing here.
0: We're planning our birthdays together.
1: Damn. Are you kidding or not?
0: No, it was a joke.
3: You had to let the cat out the bag.
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1: So on this week's Is Anyone Listening podcast, I sat down with Felipe Esparzan. We talked about a lot. I'll share some of it with you next on 106.1.
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0: I have a bunch of podcasts going on right now. I got my dating podcast, Laugh and Love, which I have so much fun doing because we're just trashing on dating in 2026. But the Is Anyone Listening podcast is fun because I get to sit down with cool people and have conversations. Last week, sat down with Tisha Campbell, a.k.a. Gina from Martin.
2: Yeah.
0: And we had an awesome conversation. That was fun. And this week, chopped it up via Zoom with Felipe Esparza. It's so funny. I remember the first time I heard about him was a TV show on NBC called Last Comic Standing.
2: Yes, I remember that.
0: And he was on there, and I remember my grandma and I used to watch that. It was one of our favorite shows, and he was one of my favorites. And so to now talk to him about it and get a full recap, it was crazy. And he was talking about how, like, at that point, he didn't have a car, so he was literally riding a bike to the auditions.
2: Oh, my God.
0: And then someone shot at him and stole his bike.
1: Oh, my God.
2: Wow. I shouldn't have laughed.
0: It's crazy. I know. Why did Matt laugh at that? Yeah.
3: Is he back riding the bike now?
0: No.
3: Oh. What's he doing?
0: He's rich now.
3: Oh,
0: yeah,
2: he's a car.
3: That's good.
0: Nick's acting like he doesn't know. he's on tour, just killing it, man. And he's in the podcast game doing his thing. But we had a really cool conversation, man. So if you just like positive energy and laughter and good vibes, check out this week's episode. The podcast is called Is Anyone Listening? 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
0: It's so funny because I feel like when you've been in a relationship with someone long enough, you'll fight over the dumbest stuff, bro. Nikasi was telling us off the air that he literally got in a fight with his girl about colorblind people. Like, how is that even a thing?
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0: All right, let's talk to our co-host, Nicasio, man. It's Tino Gochino Radio. He has been with his girl for about 15-ish
2: 14
0: years. Yeah. Oh, you're right. God forbid we throw one more on there.
3: It's 15.
2: We keep adding a year.
0: Okay, so you and her got into an argument recently about colorblind people.
2: Yeah.
0: Please elaborate.
2: We were at a stoplight, and I told her, I said, I've always wondered, like, with colorblind people, does this affect, like, their driving? Like, does it affect, you know, them going from stoplight to stoplight because they don't know the colors? And she was like, well, that was dumb. And I was like, what? And she was like, it's their perception. Their perception is different than ours. And I'm like, how so? If green is green, red is red, and you need to know those two. And then she was like, no, she goes, but they know different shades and stuff like that. I'm like, so they can still see the color. And she was like, well, no, it's a darker shade and a lighter shade. I said, you need to know. In this case, you need to know, because she was telling me people know that that's how they can tell off of shape. So that's
0: why
2: I
0: know what like red's on top, green's on bottom. So whichever one is illuminated, you would know what to do, right?
2: But you would have to know that, right? Like,
0: well, yeah, but you're looking. They're not blind. They're just colorblind.
2: I know, but some people like off the top don't know that, you know.
3: I was going to say, I thought green was on top.
2: Exactly. You see?
3: Is it? But I don't think about it. I don't know.
2: No, that's what I'm saying.
0: It's red, yellow, green.
2: Yeah.
3: Yeah, you're right.
2: You
3: yeah.
2: see? No, people like that. And so we just got into this big argument, and she was just saying like, oh, like, you know, you're not right. And I'm just like, dude, like, I'm just saying in this case, they have to know. I was like, so you're telling me every colorblind person is driving?
0: So how did the how did the conversation end?
2: I looked it up, and then she was right what she said, and I was right, but I cropped my part out.
0: How were you both right?
2: Because she said that they can go
1: like they see their version of the color.
2: Yes, but like they also see the shapes and stuff. I'm like, okay, cool. Well, that's that.
0: Why would they not see shapes? They're not shape blind.
1: Are you sure you didn't read like shades instead of shapes?
2: But it's still like. If you're still seeing the color, green is green, red is red. Like, you can't.
1: I understand that.
2: So then you're not colorblind if you can still see the color. You get what I'm saying?
0: All right, we're just going to move on. I don't know. That's happening in his household. Meanwhile, Serena and her husband are fighting about jalapeno cream cheese poppers.
1: Yes.
0: We're going to talk all about this next on 106.1.
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0: When you've been with somebody for so long, I feel like sometimes you can be a little irritable. And certain things that they do might get on your nerves more than they would have back in the day. Mm-hmm. So Nikasio and his girlfriend got into an argument over a freaking a colorblind situation. Neither one of them are colorblind. It just was a thing.
2: Let's not rehash it.
0: Serena and her husband got into an argument over jalapeno poppers.
1: Yes, and it's more the fact of like, why do you want to argue with me? Like, I'm right. So I usually prepare the jalapeno poppers when we make them. And the last time he did it, and there wasn't a lot of cream cheese in them. And so this time I was making them, and he bought 12 jalapeno poppers. And then he's like, oh, I'll finish them if you want to go get in the pool. I'm like, okay, just make sure you really stuff them with the cream cheese. I was like, because the last time there wasn't any in them. And he's like, okay, I got it. I'm like, okay, but you didn't buy enough cream cheese. So don't try to make all 12 of these jalapenos. Just make what you can with the cream cheese. He's like, oh, I'll make it work. I'm like, no. Just don't make it work. I'm telling you, there's not enough. Anyways,
2: is this bad?
1: He does his thing, does it, and there's literally no cream cheese in the jalapenos that he did, and there was still leftover cream cheese. I'm like,
3: this is why.
2: Wow, there was leftover.
1: Yes, I was like, why? And he's like, well, it's because if you overstuff it, it melts out. I'm like, no, that's why you're supposed to stuff it, because it is gonna melt out.
0: As
1: a little
0: you're
1: bit.
0: Saying this out loud, are you like, why are we fighting over this?
2: Well, because
0: now you seem bothered.
1: But I was like, why don't you just listen to me?
3: He doesn't know his role. That's why we don't belong in the kitchen. Like, you probably would have been happy doing it yourself, right? Because you do it right.
1: I was already doing it. Yeah, I was already doing it.
3: That's what I'm saying.
1: But yeah, just listen to me. Like, that's all I want. Just listen to me.
4: So it's less about the poppers and more about how he doesn't listen to you.
1: Yes.
4: It's a bigger problem.
1: Yes. And he won't admit that there was no cream cheese in them.
0: Perfect.
1: I'm like, I'm looking at it.
0: Perfect, perfect, perfect transition into the next story. Stupid things people say when you get divorced.
3: Aw, dang.
0: Coming up next.
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0: I came across this and thought it was funny. I'm going to confirm or deny if this is true. Stupid things people say when you get divorced, okay? Everything happens for a reason.
2: Yeah.
0: The reason is that you both stop putting in the work.
2: Mm-hmm.
0: I mean, so technically, technically, yes, it's correct. But I don't know. I feel like sometimes, too, like, people do grow or they change or they realize that they deserve more out of the situation. So,
1: but also, I think if it's like right when like you're going to the divorce, I don't think you want to hear that.
0: But you guys seem so happy. Yeah, like people told me that too. I hated that. Like, of course we did. We only post the good stuff on Instagram, stupid.
2: Yeah. Well, yeah, you're not going to fight in front of other people.
1: Oh, you seem so happy. Well, clearly we weren't though.
0: Like, these are things you should not be saying. Another one. At least you still have your kids. This one says that grief doesn't disappear just because blessings exist. I don't know. That's a weird one when you bring kids into it.
2: Yeah. It's like, yeah.
0: This is one thing people shouldn't say to a divorced couple or a person is, I'm so sorry. Because chances are they did this to, like, be better for themselves. You know what I mean? Like, they chose themselves over the relationship.
2: Yeah. When I find out people got divorced and they go, oh, we're getting divorced, I'm like, congrats? Because usually, like you said, Tito, they're at their wit's end and this is their new life they're starting.
0: Yeah.
2: And you're just like, no, yeah, it is a good thing.
0: This is one thing you shouldn't say to a person when they're getting divorced is, maybe your standards are too high.
2: Who's saying that?
0: I don't know. It's a thing. I actually had one of our listeners reach out to me recently and said that it was her sister or someone in her family told her that the reason dating doesn't go good for her is because her standards are too high. And I was like, listen, don't lower her, man. Know what you want. I've been telling this to guy friends that I know. Bro, it doesn't matter. Guy, woman, whatever. Your standards are your standards. Don't settle. Don't be with somebody that doesn't fill your cup, man. Why?
1: I agree.
2: Just lower them a little bit.
0: Lower the standards?
2: Yeah, just a little bit. Because if you're just running around here single, you wonder why you're the problem. You're the problem.
1: But if it's unrealistic standards, then maybe. But if it's like common sense, like don't cheat on me.
2: Like, you're not going to find a perfect person. You make that person perfect for you.
0: That sounds crazy. How do you make someone perfect for you?
2: What's that saying called? Like, there's not a perfect person out there. Like, you guys become a perfect couple. Like, you guys.
3: That's not a saying.
2: Oh, I forgot what it
3: and
2: was.
3: Everybody's cup is a different size. Maybe yours is just a little teacup.
2: I mean, yeah, but I'm happy. That's all that matters.
0: Nicasio just sits on his bed, rubbing his belly button, watching Adrian Broner all day. And that's happiness for him.
2: That's my cup. Fill it up.
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0: Healthcare in America's trash. I said it again, or I'll say it again. And listen, if you work in the healthcare field, I'm not saying you or what you do. The things you do are amazing. But the way that they charge.
3: Oh, insurance.
0: And oh, my God. I want to talk to you about MRIs next. 106.1.
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1: Love, it's a beautiful thing. Let's talk about it. What is the biggest difference between how men and women fall in love? It's Tino Cochino Radio. Let's listen.
3: When you men fall in love, you fall in love through action, through sacrifice, through commitment, for showing up, no matter what. Because to you, love is a verb. It's something you do regardless of how you feel. It's practically your duty as a man. But then you make the catastrophic mistake of assuming that your woman is wired the exact same way. No, women fall in love with the idea of being in love, the feeling, the fantasy, the romance. That is how we fall in love. And because you don't know that, when the problems come, because they will, you're completely blindsided. Because to a woman, love is conditional. I know, we are complicated and a little crazy and extremely dramatic. We are, and you're absolutely welcome.
1: So based on her logic, men are actually better when it comes to love than women. Because men, she said that it's basically we're wired that way to love, to provide, to give all of that. And when you show love and loyalty back, we want to give it even more. But women, that it's conditional. And it's like, eh, whatever.
2: She says that it's how you make her feel. But also, how I was taking it, this could be for any relationship because everybody wants to be loved differently. Like, not everyone's the same. And that's, on you and your partner to communicate on how you want to be loved. Because if your needs aren't being met, then, yeah, each one of you isn't going to feel loved because you're not being loved in your way.
4: Yeah. So, Matt, when your wife wants to go out and dance and have a good time, whether you like it or not, you have to fill that cup so that way you guys are good.
5: Thank you, therapist Nicasio. I realize that, and I know you're alluding to how I hate doing anything with my wife that I don't like to do, and that is selfish of me. And I know when we first started dating, you're like all in love, and the men like love to show the affection. The women love that, right?
4: Yeah.
5: And then it gets like it normalizes.
4: Yeah, it settles
1: because sometimes.

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3: Let's
2: because
3: go.
2: You're guaranteed to win, but you got to play this thing, man. 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It's Tino Gochino Radio. Today's question, what is it, bro?
3: Which celebrity is a chess nerd and frequently plays on the chess app and considers himself an intermediate level player? Is it A, Busta Rhymes, B, Daddy Yankee, or C, Chris Brown?
2: I believe Freddie is on the line. He's ready to play, so we'll see if he's a winner or not. Next, are you smarter than Ocasio? 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Don't move.
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0: We're playing Are You Smarter Than Nicasio? Let's get our contestant on the line. This is Freddie, right?
2: Yes, sir.
0: All right, bro. Nicasio is going to give you a question. I'm going to give you multiple choice answers. You pick the right one. You'll be the winner, okay?
2: Got it.
3: Which celebrity is a chess nerd and frequently plays on the chess app and considers himself an intermediate level player? Is it A, Busta Rhymes, B, Daddy Yankee, or C, Chris Brown?
2: Chris Brown.
3: No, it's not. He don't do that nerd stuff.
0: It's not Chris Brown.
4: He plays checkers.
0: It's all good. It's all good. You get another shot, so it's either A,
3: Busta Rhymes, or B, Daddy Yankee. Oh, he got mad.
1: Got too hard.
3: Oh, he got mad.
0: Why are you trying to make it so hard?
4: Pick one. Busta Rhymes, right?
0: Casino Radio. Have you ever thought, what would it be like to date Drake?
3: Yes.
1: I don't know, Katya was thought of it, yeah.
0: So Drake's ex, Suede Brooks, talks all about it.
4: Ooh.
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0: If you've ever wondered, damn, I wonder what it's like to date Drake. Well, one of his exes spoke all about it.
2: Yeah. Did you and Drake ever hook up?
3: I'm going to take that as a yes.
2: Yeah. I mean,
3: we did.
2: Okay.
3: And he's great.
2: Yeah. Would you ever, are you guys still friends or?
3: I haven't spoken to him in a minute.
2: Mm-hmm.
3: I don't really like to speak to a lot of my like prior flings or like my, or men that I've dated in my past. Like once you lose me, I'm gone.
2: So he lost you.
3: He did indeed.
2: What did he do? Give us the tea.
3: Oh my goodness.
2: I gotta hear this.
3: I'm like, what didn't he do?
2: I mean, he's Drake, you know? He doesn't strike me as a man that can have like a solid relationship, you know, because he's Drake.
3: And he's also just like so talented and so busy in what he does and lives like he lives such a big, fulfilled, busy life.
0: It's crazy because at first she made it sound like he lost her, but then she, like, I feel like that was clickbait because then she just said he's nothing but a good guy and she completely understands because he's so busy. So it's like, why do the clickbaity stuff?
1: Yeah. Well, you didn't play the whole clip because then she said that even though everything was great, he did scare her when things went wrong because he like would text her like, I'm going to have bitches fold you up and stuff.
0: Oh, my God.
1: Yeah. Well, so she's like, that was scary. But she did say it. But I do think that he's grown and I've grown from that situation.
4: Well, in order for him to say that, I wonder what she did. Because she had to do something crazy.
1: She said it was a miscommunication.
4: I feel like when you date Drake, you just all your problems just go away.
5: So when you envision yourself dating Drake, what's a normal like date with Drake look like for you two, you and Drake?
6: Oh my God! Wow! Oh my God!
0: That's actual audio.
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0: Celebrity gossip, baby. There's always something happening, and we love to talk about all of it. We do it inside Tea Time, and that's coming up next. And today we're talking about what?
1: The fiance of boxer David Benavidez called off their wedding in a very public way.
4: What happened?
0: Oh, man. Next.
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0: Yeah, let's get it, man. 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
0: So the wife of boxer David Benavidez recently called off their engagement, and apparently it was in a very public way. Serena's got the information. It is tea time. It is Tino Cochino Radio. Spill the tea, girl.
1: So she posted this long message on Instagram, which I saw, and now it's been deleted, but she posted, "With an incredibly heavy heart, I have made the painful decision to call off my wedding. This is not the ending I prayed for. I love David with my whole heart. I believe that if God could transform any heart, he could transform David's heart." And then she also explained that the decision came because of his ongoing personal struggles that affected their relationship, adding, "I have spent years trying to protect him, defend him, and carry burdens that were never mine to carry. I can no longer continue doing that." And then she clarified that there was no cheating involved.
2: Don't you think it's kind of convenient? Like, after, I mean, call it what it is. I'm sorry. But it's just...
0: Clearly, Nicasio's a Benavidez fan. he's defending immediately.
2: But it's just like, you have two kids. You have your bread now. And he, you know, he created this business that, you know, you've like, you know, did good in. And so it's like, now you have all this money. And so it's just like...
0: This just shows that money doesn't equate to happiness, bro.
2: It's so easy to walk away, though. She has money, so she can do that.
0: No. It's not about the money. She's clearly saying that she's been there for him through ups and downs. To me, it sounds like a substance abuse issue.
1: That's what I was thinking, too, because she had said something like that was that people already kind of know what the struggles were, and I know he's been caught in the past.
0: And so if you care about your kids and you don't want him in that type of situation, that could bring harm to the kids. It could bring harm to the wife. She's probably doing the best thing she thinks she can do for herself and the kids.
2: But why wait until now? Like, if it's been happening.
3: She's probably been trying to help him, and at some point, the help becomes enabling. So you got to remove yourself for all parties involved, including him.
1: And hopefully, like, if he, you know, him by losing his family, in a sense, maybe this opens up his eyes to get the help that he does need.
0: Right. You have to hit rock bottom and actually want to do it. It's got to be on that person individually.
2: Whatever he's doing, he's a world champion.
0: There you go, Nicasio. Good stuff, man.
2: Follow that.
0: Which do you think is a bigger red flag? Someone who replies to a text immediately or super late?
1: Late.
2: What are we doing here?
0: Think about it. Think about it. Think about it. We'll talk about it next. This is 106.1.
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1: Kiss FM.
2: Okay, so which is a bigger red flag? Someone who replies to a text immediately or a super late texter?
1: I would say late texter.
0: Matt?
3: I'd say early. Clingy.
4: Why? I like
3: that. Why someone you're dating?
4: I like that.
2: I wonder if I text you and I know you have your phone there, I want a fast response because I'm going to give it to you too.
3: But doesn't that worry you that, like, what else do you have going on in your life? Is it like how?
2: No, because we all live by our phones 24/7. We're all by them.
3: Not me.
2: let's listen.
5: I'm a text back immediately guy. But what I've learned is that people don't love and respect you when you text right back, which you should. Like, I be out here trying to date you. I am running a city, I'm running a business, I'm running a nonprofit, I'm in the gym, I got two dogs that I love that I barely know where they are, and I still will text you right back.
2: I agree 1,000%.
6: It's crazy because you can't win. So say if you're dating someone, the girl's like, oh, you text back way too fast. Or if, you know, you took too long to text back. It's like, you can't win.
2: My
6: it's
2: thing
6: like,
2: is you just pay attention to it. And they're going to show you who. Don't waste time. If you text them back and they're like, oh, you text too fast. Okay, you're the wrong one for me. Because I'm not going to slow down the way I operate.
3: No,
2: because you
3: true.
2: Feel like it's a red flag.
3: Stay true to yourself.
1: But it's like,
3: yes.
1: When do you want me to text you then?
2: Exactly.
6: I don't text. I just call them.
2: I don't believe that.
6: I'd rather hear her voice.
0: You told me before that Serena will text you on the side sometimes talking about work stuff. Do you call her to respond or do you text?
6: I call her. So that way she can hear like every inflection of my voice.
1: Yeah, it's mad when I don't answer.
6: Yeah.
3: Because, it calls you like 4 times if you don't answer, right?
6: Mm-hmm. Well, because the thing is when she calls me, she expects me to drop everything at home. And which I do. Because I, you know, whoever calls me, I give them my full attention, my full gratitude.
1: That's not true. I don't care if you don't answer. I just move on with my day.
6: Oh, okay.
0: How often do you guys call each other?
6: Yeah. Well, she calls me all the time, like, just to, like, you know, just to see what I'm doing and stuff like that. And if there's a concert coming up, she'll be like, hey,
1: no,
6: like,
1: you want to... No, he gets mad if he doesn't get a phone call from me.
6: Oh, wow.
0: What do you call her for? Or why do you want her to call
6: just
0: you?
6: Another woman's perspective. Like, sometimes I just, you know, just life and stuff like that. Like, I, you know, me and her are both born in August. I like her perspective and, you know, I don't know, just plant the seed.
3: Something's missing here.
1: We're planning our birthdays together.
0: Damn. Are you kidding or not?
1: No, it was a joke.
6: You had to let the cat out the bag.
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2: 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We talked about a lot. I'll share some of it with you next. 106.1.
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0: I have a bunch of podcasts going on right now. I got my dating podcast, Laugh and Love, which I have so much fun doing because we're just trashing on dating in 2026. But the Is Anyone Listening podcast is fun because I get to sit down with cool people and have conversations. Last week, sat down with Tisha Campbell, aka Gina from Martin.
2: Yeah.
0: And we had an awesome conversation. That was fun. And this week, chopped it up via Zoom with Felipe Esparza. It's so funny. I remember the first time I heard about him was a TV show on NBC called Last Comic Standing.
2: Yes, I remember that.
0: And he was on there, and I remember my grandma and I used to watch that. It was one of our favorite shows, and he was one of my favorites. And so to now talk to him about it and get a full recap, it was crazy. And he was talking about how, like, at that point, he didn't have a car, so he was literally riding a bike to the auditions.
2: Oh, my God.
0: And then someone shot at him and stole his bike.
1: Oh, my God. Wow.
2: I shouldn't have laughed.
0: It's crazy. I know. Why did Matt laugh at that? Yeah.
3: Is he back riding the bike now?
0: No.
3: Oh. What's he doing?
0: He's rich now.
3: Oh,
0: yeah.
2: He has a car.
3: That's good.
0: Nick's acting like he doesn't know. he's on tour just killing it, man. And he's in the podcast game doing his thing. But we had a really cool conversation, man. So if you just like positive energy and laughter and good vibes, check out this week's episode. The podcast is called Is Anyone Listening? And wherever you stream your favorite podcast, just search Tino Cochino and you'll find it. We're getting out of here for today. But thanks for hanging out, man. We'll talk to you guys tomorrow.
2: Yeah.
0: Bueno. Bye.
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3: 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In Dallas, look out for an accident blocking two middle lanes of 35E northbound at Colorado Boulevard. And look out for a disabled vehicle blocking the on-ramp of 35E northbound from westbound 635. 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

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In Fort Worth, look out for an accident blocking the right lane of 30 eastbound after Camp Bowie. 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

in the morning, injury law firm traffic center. Arlington, look out for an accident blocking the right lane of 30 eastbound at Ball Parkway. In Fort Worth, look out for an accident blocking the right lane of 30 eastbound after Camp Bowie. I'm Amanda with your KISS FM traffic update. 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

0: 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Fort Worth, look out for an accident cleared on 30 eastbound after Camp Bowie. And avoid 30 westbound between Longview Avenue and Chapel Creek Boulevard. It's closed right now due to road construction. 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
3: From the morning, Jury Law Firm Traffic Center. In Fort Worth, look out for an accident blocking two right lanes of 30 westbound at Riverside Drive. And look out for an accident cleared on 35W southbound before Basswood Boulevard. 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

0: on the Moanin Injury Law Firm Traffic Center. Hearst, look out for an accident blocking two left lanes of North Loop 820 eastbound at Booth Callaway Road. And Fort Worth, look out for an accident blocking the right lane of East Loop 820 northbound at Sun Valley Drive. I'm Amanda with your Kiss FM traffic update. 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

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In Douglas, look out for an accident cleared on 20 westbound at Central Expressway. And look out for construction blocking the right lane of 175 westbound at Lake June Road. I'm Amanda with your KISS FM traffic update. 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
3: From the morning injury law firm Traffic Center. In South Lake, look out for construction blocking the left lane of 114 westbound at Kimball Avenue. And Irving, look out for an accident blocking the right lane of 114 westbound at Beltline Road. I'm Amanda with your KISS FM traffic update. 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

Trinity and Bryce better be taking it all home, okay? Love Island Season 8 finale. That's on Sunday, and they are my winners. 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
17: Love Island Season 8 coming to an end soon. And yes, we are devastated over it. Now, the only good news coming out of this is that we're going to be throwing a finale watch party. 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

There are exactly 78 days. 78 days until September 25th. You know what's happening on September 25th? The fair is back. The State Fair of Texas, the corny dogs, the funnel cakes, the delicious snacks. It is 106.1 KISS FM. Finally, something to live for. 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
15: 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On Sunday, we're going to see Bryce and Trinity take it all home. Hopefully, those are my winners. And listen, if you want to find out who those winners are going to be with us, we're going to be throwing a finale watch party at the Village Beach Club. 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You're going to have plenty of surprises. It's going to be a lot of fun. So our Love Island Season 8 finale watch party, your chance to win coming up at 12:30.

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Be careful. Stay indoors. Explosive diarrhea. It's all over the place. There are more than like 500 cases across the states, okay? It is 106.1 KISS FM. Stay safe.

So close to getting you into our Love Island Season 8 finale watch party. It is 106.1 Kiss FM. It's happening Sunday night at the Village Beach Club. You have a chance at winning coming up in about 15 minutes, okay, at 12:30. We're doing it again at 2:30 and then again at 4:30. Now, you're going to have access to our private VIP cabanas. We're going to have a ton of surprises. We're going to watch the finale together and cry and have a lot of fun. I need you to stay close. I want you to call in coming up at 12:30.

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So big that a Harvard professor is saying that her wedding could become a part of a future class. 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That's insane.

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are throwing our Love Island Season 8 Finale Watch Party. That is happening Sunday night at the Village Beach Club. And of course, we want you to join us. And you'll even get access to our VIP private cabanas. It's going to be so much fun. Plenty of surprises. And we want you to join us. We just gave you a chance to win at 12:30. And another one coming up at 2:30, then at 4:30. Stay here.

0: 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Who's this?
1: It's Graciela.
0: Graciela, how you doing?
1: I'm good. How are you?
0: I'm doing good. Are we loving Love Island Season 8? Who's your favorite couple?
1: Trinity and Bryce.
0: Brittany all the way. They deserve to take it all home. Yes. Right? They're so cute.
1: And they are.
0: And we feel like they deserve the 100K.
1: I 100% think they deserve this winning.
0: They are my winners, and so are you. So you're going to be watching the Love Island. You're going to be watching the Love Island Season 8 finale with us at the Village Beach Club. Are you excited?
1: Yes, I am.
0: All right. Well, more chances where that came from. Another one coming up at 2:30. You want to watch that Love Island Season 8 finale with us at the Village Beach Club? Stay close.
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By the way, if you got a busy Thursday getting ready for the weekend, maybe you got some family coming to town, maybe you're having a road trip, maybe you're going to stay home and declutter and organize and, you know, get ready for fall. 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

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We are doing that this Sunday at Village Beach Club. And even though I'm really sad that it's coming to an end, I'm going to be real bored and have nothing to do. I'm so excited to hopefully see Trinity and Bryce take it all. Now, if you want to do that with us, you'll have access to our private VIP cabanas. 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
1: 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If you are an adult and have high blood pressure or are taking medications to manage high blood pressure, you may qualify for this study, which is expected to last at least 4 years. Call 214-820-2273 and ask whether you may be eligible for the Spiral Gemini Pilot Study located at the Saltero Cardiovascular Research Center in Baylor Scott & White, the Heart Hospital, Dallas, at 621 North Hall Street, Suite 530. That's 214-820-2273. Caution! Hepatic denervation is limited by law to clinical investigation in all geographies. The generator and catheter used in the Gemini study for hepatic denervation are not approved for sale or use in the U.S. or any other country.
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0: Kimberly, finish this sentence. 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You know they're not from Texas when...
1: When they don't know what Buc-ee's is.
0: Bro, that's like a federal crime.
1: I know.
0: That's how it classifies. If you live in Texas and you have not been to a Buc-ee's, you can't even call yourself a true Texan.
1: Agreed.
0: Right?
1: Just when

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0: 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I got a cabana just for you. Give me 10 minutes, Love Island fans, and then we will get you to our watch party Sunday night at the Village. Stick around. You got to be there. Yeah.

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3: I got a text from one of my friends asking, is there any, like, cool watch parties happening for Love Island for the finale on Sunday night? And I was like, yeah, we are at the Village. That's going to be the coolest one. And I got a VIP cabana I'm handing out. 4:30. 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

0: Bro, even espresso martinis. 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Anyone else like that with caffeine? 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

0: Hey, what's your name and where are you calling from?
1: My name's Amy. I'm from Grandview.
0: Amy, I hear you are Grandview's biggest Love Island fan. That's just what I was told.
1: Me and my, me and my husband do.
0: You and your husband watch this. Hey, it's a fun show to watch as a couple. I like it. Well, hey, first tell me, who do you think is going to win
1: Sunday night? I like Bryce and Trinity. I love Kinsey, yes. But I don't love her and Dylan.
0: Got it. Well, hey, you're going to be there at the Village watching the finale with us. VIP. I got a cabana for you if that's cool.
1: Yes.
0: You want to come with your husband? It'll be fun, man. Congratulations. It's going to be a blast Sunday
1: night.
0: Oh,
1: my gosh. Awesome. Thank you.
0: You're the best. Thank you so much for listening. And, hey, we're going to do another VIP cabana at 4:30. So, Love Island fans, be listening then. And congrats again, Amy.
1: Yes. So exciting. Thank you so much.
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1: If you have ever gotten a tattoo that you regret, did they mess it up? Did you give them the wrong spelling? Like, what happened? Call me right now. I need to know that tattoo on your body you wish you could just rip off. We're going to talk to y'all coming up next. For just a

0: We're talking tattoos that have gone wrong on 106.1 Kiss FM. It's Matt. What happened with yours?
1: The artist f***ed up spelling the word believe.
0: So, like, would they add an extra vowel?
1: No, it
0: like
1: was how believe, they but they think they added an extra E.
0: So, hey, spell believe, then.
1: B-E-L-E-I-E.
0: Wait, do you...
1: I don't remember.
0: Do you know how to spell believe?
1: No, I spelled it right.
0: Is this on you, or is it them?
1: I swear I spelled
0: it. You definitely gave them the wrong spelling. You definitely did. Well, it's spelled believe then. Spell believe.
1: B-E-L-I-E-V-E. I before E except after C.
0: I think this might be on you, not the tattoo.

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1: So is it Trinity and Bryce? I mean, is it Kata and Zach? Who's winning Love Island Sunday night? Finale? Look, you're going to be there at the Village to find out with us in your own VIP personal cabana because you're going to win that at 4:30. Kicking off an hour commercial free, and Love Island fans, you hang tight because I got to get you to this watch party. You need to be here Sunday night.

0: 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Y'all still
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0: We're an hour commercial free right now. It's Matt Holiday. I got all the requests that y'all asked for. Zara Larsson, Ari, Bruno Mars, all playing.

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1: Soulja Boy Tough. Hey, I got this new damn for y'all called the Soulja Boy. Just gotta punch, then crank back three times from left to right.

So how many of you believers out there around the Metroplex listening to this went out and bought a soccer jersey last night? Because now you're going to watch the World Cup final. Since Justin Bieber's performing at the halftime, 106.1 KISS FM. Me too. Now I got to learn

So is Harry Styles like trying to gaslight us like your friends do when they say that everyone in your friend group does something that literally they do as well? Like, Harry, you're engaged to an American girl too. 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
1: 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I am a Love Island fan.
0: All right, finale Sunday night. You want to come VIP to our watch party at the Village? I got a cabana coming up next. Keep listening, all right?

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Don't you just love when your coworkers come up to you and start talking and being nice, and then they start like that? Thank you. 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

0: All right, so remember when Don Toliver was at American Airlines Center last month? 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
0: Same, but he's like, let me come back in August. 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
1: It's Matt Holliday, and if you're caller 20, you're going to Don Tolliver. He's back, AA C in August. I got a pair. Hit me up for him.

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3: Hey, look, I know you've been trying to keep up with Love is Island. 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

it's like, if you think a Texan is going to choose any other state besides their own, it's like, what do you even talk? You don't know about this. You know what I mean? Like, I feel bad for Ella Langley. She didn't even know what she was getting herself into, honestly. 106.1.

look, I want to see Jason Kelce doing the Dougie with Brad Pitt. I want to see Adam Sandler officiating the wedding. Release the wedding documentary, Taylor. 106.1 KISS FM.

0: 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What's poppin'?
1: 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What's poppin' is Operation Slow Down. Kicking off next week, they're going to be on, when I say they, I mean police, are going to be on 30, 35. Also, I don't understand, like, I get some people are whipping in and out, weaving out of traffic, flying down 635, going like 100,000 miles an hour. But for the most part, we are slowed down. That's actually kind of the issue. It's too much of a slowdown. There is too much traffic. How about Operation Get Us to the Destination Quicker? That's what I'm about. And that is what's popping.
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1: 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On the count of three, we're going to say give Colt a raise.
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